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0: So, what did you miss if you missed the Wise Man in the Morning on Big 98.1?
7: We'll call it a save, Hill. First time winner. Knew the name of that tune, My Life, by Billy Joel. Won the Laser Light Show, Grateful Dead tickets from AARP Long Island, and qualified for Rod Stewart tickets. Your chance again, 8:30 in the morning, if you can name that tune. The Impossible, 65% of Americans have never experienced this. What is it? Snow. The S-word, Stacy Ketchum, a Sound Beach knew it. Let's see. How many group chats are you in? Number one, most popular answer was zero, but turns out nearly 1% of us have over 20 group chats going. Springsteen was at the Bon Jovi show the other night. Boston's got the worst drivers, and Billy Joel says artists shouldn't dilute their legacy by keep releasing new music. Yeah. And the I Play Rocky video, the trailer's up on social today. See you tomorrow. You're shouted. Rod Stewart tickets, 8:30, if you can name that too with the Wise Man.

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1: It's Christmas in July. 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
1: Rod Stewart's coming July 31st to Northwell Health Jones Beach Theater. 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
2: We'll call it a save, Hill. First time winner in the neighborhood to my life by Billy Joel. Won the Laser Light Show Grateful Dead tickets from AARP Long Island and qualified for Rod Stewart tickets. Your chance again, 8:30 in the morning if you can name that tune. The impossible, 65% Americans have never experienced this. What is it? Snow. The S word, Stacy. Catch of a Sound Beach knew it. Let's see. How many group chats are you in? Number one, most popular answer was zero, but turns out nearly 1% of us have over 20 group chats going. Springsteen was at the Bon Jovi show the other night. Boston's got the worst drivers, and Billy Joel says artists shouldn't dilute their legacy by keep releasing new music. Yeah. And the I Play Rocky video, the trailer's up on social today. See you tomorrow. You're shouted. Rod Stewart tickets, 8:30, if you can name that, too, with a wise man.
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0: Love Long Island's greatest hits? Well, we've got plenty of them to play for you next on Big Hits 98.1. We all agree there's nothing like the weekend. And Big 98.1 celebrates the start of each and every weekend with the commercial-free Weekend Whistle Fridays at 5. 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

0: Love Long Island's greatest hits? We've got plenty of them to play for you next on Big 98.1. So, what did you miss if you missed the Wise Man in the Morning on Big 98.1?
1: We'll call it a save, Hill. First time winner in the name of that tune, My Life by Billy Joel. Won the Laser Light Show Grateful Dead tickets from AARP Long Island and qualified for Rod Stewart tickets. Your chance again, 8:30 in the morning if you can name that tune. The Impossible, 65% Americans have never experienced this. What is it? Snow. The S-word, Space and Ketchum, Sound Beach knew it. Let's see. How many group chats are you in? Number one, most popular answer was zero, but turns out nearly 1% of us have over 20 group chats going. Springsteen was at the Bon Jovi show the other night. Boston's got the worst drivers, and Billy Joel says artists shouldn't dilute their legacy by keep releasing new music. Yeah. And the I Play Rocky video, the trailer's up on social today. See you in the morning. You're shouted. Rod Stewart tickets, 8:30, if you can name that too with the Wise Man.

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All you got to do is simply listen for the Christmas classic, Mornings with the Wise Man, courtesy of Jake's 58 Casino Hotel. 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
0: So, what did you miss if you missed the Wise Man in the Morning on Big 98.1?
3: We'll call it a save, Hill. First time winner in the name of that tune, My Life by Billy Joel. Won the Laser Light Show, Grateful Dead tickets from AARP Long Island, and qualified for Rod Stewart tickets. Your chance again, 8:30 in the morning, if you can name that tune. The Impossible, 65% Americans have never experienced this. What is it? Snow. The S word, Space and Ketchup, a Sound Beach knew it. Let's see. How many group chats are you in? Number one, most popular answer was zero, but turns out nearly 1% of us have over 20 group chats going. Springsteen was at the Bon Jovi show the other night. Boston's got the worst drivers, and Billy Joel says artists shouldn't dilute their legacy by keep releasing new music. Yeah. And the I Play Rocky video, the trailer's up on social today. See you tomorrow. You're shouted. Rod Stewart tickets, 8:30, if you can name that too with the Wise Man.

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1: It's the Big 98 Baggio Environmental Concert Series at the Bolton Center in Bayshore, Saturday, July 18th. Alex Shiloh and Badlands, singer-songwriter Alex Shiloh's unique tribute to Bruce Springsteen. 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
1: 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Wise man will be showing up with a beanie, donuts, and that red, white, and blue jacket to your office soon. 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Hit it, guys.
0: So, what did you miss if you missed the wise man in the morning on Big 98.1?
1: 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Won the Laser Light Show. Grateful Dead tickets from AARP Long Island. And qualified for Rod Stewart tickets. Your chance again, 8:30 in the morning if you can name that tune. The Impossible, 65% Americans have never experienced this. What is it? Snow. The S word, Stacy Ketchum, a Sound Beach knew it. Let's see. How many group chats are you in? Number one, most popular answer was zero, but turns out nearly 1% of us have over 20 group chats going. Springsteen was at the Bon Jovi show the other night. Boston's got the worst drivers, and Billy Joel says artists shouldn't dilute their legacy by keep releasing new music.

And the I Play Rocky video, the trailer's up on social today. See you in the morning. You're shouted. Rod Stewart tickets, 8:30, if you can name that tune with the wise man.

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1: It's Christmas in July. 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
1: We'll call it a Sayville. First time winner in the name of that tune, My Life by Billy Joel. Won the Laser Light Show Grateful Dead tickets from AARP Long Island and qualified for Rod Stewart tickets. Your chance again, 8:30 in the morning if you can name that tune. The Impossible, 65% Americans have never experienced this. What is it? Snow. The S word, Stacey Ketchum, a Sound Beach knew it. Let's see. How many group chats are you in? Number one, most popular answer was zero, but turns out nearly 1% of us have over 20 group chats going. Springsteen was at the Bon Jovi show the other night. Boston's got the worst drivers, and Billy Joel says artists shouldn't dilute their legacy by keep releasing new music. Yeah. And the I Play Rocky video, the trailer's up on social today. See you in the morning. You're shouted. Rod Stewart tickets, 8:30, if you can name that too with the Wise Man.

Love Long Island's greatest hits? Well, we've got plenty of them to play for you next on Big Hits 98.1. Long Island's greatest hits play here on Big Hits 98.1.

0: 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We've got plenty of them to play for you next on Big 98.1.
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1: We'll call it a save, Hill. First time winner in the name of that tune, My Life by Billy Joel. Won the Laser Light Show Grateful Dead tickets from AARP Long Island and qualified for Rod Stewart tickets. Your chance again, 8:30 in the morning if you can name that tune. The impossible, 65% Americans have never experienced this. What is it? Snow. The S word, Stacy Ketchum, a Sound Beach knew it. Let's see. How many group chats are you in? Number one, most popular answer was zero, but turns out nearly 1% of us have over 20 group chats going. Springsteen was at the Bon Jovi show the other night. Boston's got the worst drivers, and Billy Joel says artists shouldn't dilute their legacy by keep releasing new music. Yeah. And the I Play Rocky video, the trailer's up on social today. See you in the morning. You're shouted. Rod Stewart tickets, 8:30, if you can name that too with the Wise Man.

Rochester's Big Hits 98.1 with more of Long Island's greatest hits next. 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
1: Rod Stewart's coming July 31st to Northwell Health Jones Beach Theater. 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
1: We'll call it a save, Hill. First time winner in the name of that tune, My Life by Billy Joel. Won the Laser Light Show Grateful Dead tickets from AARP Long Island and qualified for Rod Stewart tickets. Your chance again, 8:30 in the morning if you can name that tune. The impossible, 65% Americans have never experienced this. What is it? Snow. The S word, Stacy Ketchum, a Sound Beach knew it. Let's see. How many group chats are you in? Number one, most popular answer was zero, but turns out nearly 1% of us have over 20 group chats going. Springsteen was at the Bon Jovi show the other night. Boston's got the worst drivers, and Billy Joel says artists shouldn't dilute their legacy by keep releasing new music. Yeah. And the I Play Rocky video, the trailer's up on social today. See you in the morning. You're shouted. Rod Stewart tickets, 8:30, if you can name that too with the Wise Man.

0: Love Long Island's greatest hits? 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
1: Chaka Chaka Chaka Chaka Khan. Chaka Khan. Chaka Khan. Chaka Khan. Chaka Khan. Let me rock it. Let me rock it. Chaka Khan. Let me rock it. It's all up on the deep. Chaka Khan. Let me rock it. Let me rock it. Chaka Khan. Let me rock it. Let me feel for you. Chaka Khan. What you tell me what you want to do? 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Chaka Khan. Let me tell you what I want to do. I want to love you. 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I want to rock you, Chaka, baby, because you make me want to scream. 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Rock it.

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1: We'll call it a Sayville. First time winner. The name of that tune, My Life by Billy Joel. Won the Laser Light Show Grateful Dead tickets from AARP Long Island and qualified for Rod Stewart tickets. Your chance again, 8:30 in the morning if you can name that tune. The impossible, 65% of Americans have never experienced this. What is it? Snow. The S word, Stacy Ketchum, a Sound Beach knew it. Let's see. How many group chats are you in? Number one most popular answer was zero, but turns out nearly 1% of us have over 20 group chats going. Springsteen was at the Bon Jovi show the other night. Boston's got the worst drivers, and Billy Joel says artists shouldn't dilute their legacy by keep releasing new music. Yeah. And the I Play Rocky video, the trailer's up on social today. See you tomorrow. You're shouted. Rod Stewart tickets, 8:30, if you can name that too with the Wise Man.

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0: 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Get yourself qualified. Rod Stewart, July 31st, Jones Beach. All you got to do is simply name that tune weekday mornings or text the word Rod, 631-676-4200. Rod Stewart, Jones Beach, and the Wise Man and Big 98 have the tickets.
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0: We'll call it a Sayville. First time winner. Knew the name of that tune, My Life by Billy Joel. Won the Laser Light Show Grateful Dead tickets from AARP Long Island and qualified for Rod Stewart tickets. Your chance again, 8:30 in the morning if you can name that tune. The Impossible, 65% of Americans have never experienced this. What is it? Snow. The S word, Stacy Ketchum, a Sound Beach knew it. Let's see. How many group chats are you in? Number one, most popular answer was zero, but turns out nearly 1% of us have over 20 group chats going. Springsteen was at the Bon Jovi show the other night. Boston's got the worst drivers, and Billy Joel says artists shouldn't dilute their legacy by keep releasing new music. Yeah. And the I Play Rocky video, the trailer's up on social today. See you in the morning. You're shouted. Rod Stewart tickets, 8:30, if you can name that too with the Wise Man.

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Well, we've got plenty of them to play for you next on Big Hits 98.1. 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
9: Fox News, I'm Ted Lindner. As the conflict with Iran continues, the Pentagon launching strikes against a commercial vessel Thursday, claiming the ship was attempting to break a U.S. naval blockade of Iranian ports.
10: For the first time since President Trump ordered a resumption of the naval blockade, U.S. forces disabled an oil tanker, firing Hellfire missiles at the stacks, trying to run through it to Iran's Karg Island.
9: Fox's Lucas Tomlinson, and President Trump announcing Thursday's administration will release declassified documents, he says, show evidence China interfered in the 2020 election, addressing the nation from the White House Thursday night. He claimed the country worked to discredit his accomplishments.
11: The Chinese government's strategy against the United States was focused on undermining domestic confidence in the U.S. president. They wanted to just make you sound like your president wasn't so hot.
9: President Trump using his address to urge Congress to pass the Save America Act. 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

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Louie, Little Lulu, Madeline, Molly, Kay, Mikey, the Tomato Kid, Matthew, the Wiffle Ball Kid, Dr. Johnny, girlfriend Liz, and granddaughter Emma, plus new baby grandson Cooper. 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
1: Rod Stewart's coming July 31st to Northwell Health Jones Beach Theater. 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
9: From the LI News Radio Weather Center, good morning and welcome to Friday. Sunshine fills the day today with a high of 83 degrees this afternoon and a good-looking day.

0: Big 98 Long Island's only classic hit stick with the Wise Men. Welcome to Friday morning. Another day to qualify for those Rod Stewart Jones Beach tickets, 8:30, if you can name that tune. Hit their old Billy Joe classics this week. Why? He's the America 250 Artist of the Week. And it's 7:30 at the Impossible. More of those freestyle fees tickets for Shannon, Judy, Torres, Cynthia, and that whole crew. We got those tickets to give away at 7:30. Everybody loves the freestyle show. 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
1: Ladies and gentlemen, boys and girls, here it comes. 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
0: Guy in Maryland stole a cat. No, a kitten from a cat adoption area. And stole it, right? And then used the kitten as a prop to rob a bank next door to the place where they adopted it. The guy was caught by police. The cat was safely returned to the pet store. Meow. Joe's favorite over in Ridge coming up next with a Wise Man. 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
0: From the LI News Radio Weather Center, good morning and welcome to Friday. Sunshine fills the day today with a high of 83 degrees this afternoon and a good-looking day. Partly cloudy skies tonight, 69 is the low. It's going to get a little wet Saturday afternoon. We're going to start out with sunshine in the morning. We'll get up to a high of 81 degrees. Then there's a 70% chance of rain during the day. That increases to a 90% chance of rain on Saturday night. Sunday, we'll wrap up the weekend with more rain on the way as well. From the LI News Weather Center, I'm Staff Forecast Chuck Brady.
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0: welcome to Friday, unless hazy today, anyway. All right, we'll take it. Morning clouds, afternoon sun. Still some of that Canadian smoke could be around and come back in the afternoon. High 84, low tonight 69. I'll take it right now. I'm done with that stuff. You too. Saturday, PM storms, 80. Sunday, sun, 83 for the
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0: 6:53, they wowed them last night with Bon Jovi at Madison Square Garden. You'll play show number 5 this, or is it show number 6? This Sunday night. How did they keep track? 8 nights at the Garden. How about that? Smoke gone this morning. Maybe back this afternoon. The air quality alert still out there. High 84, low tonight, 69 tomorrow. Storms, downpours at times during the day. High 80. And Sunday sunshine for the World Cup at 82.
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0: Tom Cruise going to join that star-studded FIFA World Cup halftime ceremony. The opening ceremony, I think it's Jennifer Hudson doing the national anthem. And then at halftime, Madonna and Shakira and Justin Bieber. How about that? Elton John's curating an exclusive new set list for his Mexico concerts in October. He announced these a couple of years ago when he did that final farewell tour. So the Mexico dates are going to be the absolute last ones, he says. Disney Plus is rebooting the Mickey Mouse Club. Show that gave us Britney Spears, Justin Timberlake, and more. Yes, I'll put the info up on social this morning.
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0: Oh, wait. Alex Shiloh and Badlands, the Bruce Springsteen tribute, is this Saturday night out at the Bolton Center in Bayshore. Love Springsteen? You're going to get plenty of it Saturday night. I'll post the info up on social this morning, and we'll play the top 3 Springsteen songs of all time this morning.
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17: Fox News, I'm Sue Guzman. President Trump says he has proof of foreign interference in U.S. elections.
18: The Chinese government's strategy against the United States was focused on undermining domestic confidence in the U.S. president. They wanted to just make you sound like your president wasn't so hot, when actually your president has done a great job.
17: He says he's authorized a release of declassified documents from the archives. Air sirens sounding in Bahrain after Iran claimed an attack on a U.S. airbase. This as the U.S. ramped up its strikes against Iran Thursday, targeting bridges and roadways.
19: The president has proved not just to Iran, but to the entire world, that we can hit Iran anytime, anywhere, any place, and their ability to defend themselves has been essentially wiped out.
17: White House Press Secretary Caroline Levitt, America's listening to Fox News.
16: It's time for the Wise Man. Originally from Dumpwater, Florida, with wife Buffy as healthcare proxy and spiritual advisor, all nine grandkids. Hang on, I can do this. Louie, Little Lulu, Madeline, Molly, Kay, Mikey, the Tomato Kid, Matthew, the Wiffle Ball Kid, Dr. Johnny, girlfriend Liz, and granddaughter Emma, plus new baby grandson Cooper. So far, it's time for Mornings with the Wise Man, Buffy, nine grandkids, and the best songs on your radio here on the island. Mornings 6 to 10.
0: It's Friday. Let's get it going this morning. Stevie Wonder.

0: Yanks Dodgers at the stadium tonight. The World Cup on Sunday. And Madonna Shakira doing a halftime show. Ducks win, Mets win. Smoke, it's out of here this morning. Maybe back this afternoon. Sunny high, 84. We've seen this before, right? A couple other times. I posted it up on social. Low tonight, 69. Tomorrow afternoon, thunderstorms, downpours, high 80. Sunday sun, perfect for the World Cup, 82.
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0: he's doing that concert for a cause out at 89 North. That info's up on social, too, this morning. 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
1: 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I work at the vet's home. 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
3: 717, Billy Joe Week. He's the America 250 Artist of the Week. Lots of that this morning. Springsteen, let's see, the tribute tomorrow night is at the Bolton Center in Bayshore. It stars Alex Shiloh Band. It's awesome. Check out the info up on social. See you there tomorrow night, Bolton Center in Bayshore. It is the best place to see a concert on Long Island. There's lots going on this weekend. Of course, Yankees, Dodgers at the stadium. World Cup, Argentina and Spain. Who you got? Messi's with Argentina. I got Messi, okay? I got Argentina. Man, I don't know nothing about soccer. I don't know nothing. And Buffy and I went and saw a movie that we've seen many, that we've seen before, but we rewatched it over the weekend. It was absolutely awesome. Top Gun Maverick. You got a movie that you've rewatched recently? Tell the wise man this morning, 718.
4: Hey, wise man, something tells me you're into something good. So go ahead, make it good.
3: Security dog at Disneyland. And Benny's officially retired after 6 years helping to keep the park safe. They threw him a special retirement party where he ate his first ever hot dog. And did one final demonstration of security skills. And a woman posted a video of an older airport worker asking if anyone could help him retire. Because he was badly limping, man was identified as James Blair. He was a veteran who was dealing with some serious knee problems. Everybody came out of the woodwork to help. I'm telling you, there's good news out there. Huh?
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3: 719, and thank goodness the air quality alert seems to be gone this morning. They say it could come back this afternoon. Right now, sunny, 68, going to 84 today in Corinth.
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1: Hello, this is Patricia Patterson. I work at the Catholic Health Services of Long Island in Hopog, New York. And you're waking up with the wise man.
2: Hi, I'm Stephanie Walmart. And where did you get that beanie from, wise man?
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4: All right, before that was our buddy Randy Jackson from Zebra. He's playing that concert for a cause tomorrow night out at 89 North. Go check it out. 7:32 with the wise man. The air quality alert's gone right now. They said it could come back this afternoon. Right now, no smoke, right? Sun 84, 69 in East Marin. This has happened to us before. You can check it out, some of the videos and info up on social this morning. It's a big hit, 981. All right, here's what's going on. Ducks win, Mets win, Yankees, Dodgers at the stadium tonight, and World Cup on Sunday. Madonna, Shakira doing a halftime show. A school district in the city will deploy a humanoid robot teacher this fall, which will surely go over well, right? Robot will not replace the real teacher. It'll just provide support to both students and educators. That's going to scare the heck out
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4: 98.1 weather. Sunny going to 84 today. I'll take it low tonight, down around 69 tomorrow. Thunderbombers, periods of downpours, high 80. Sunday, sun 82 for the World Cup. Madonna Shakira doing a halftime show. What do you got? 70 in the Scots at 68 in Flanders, 69 in Smithtown.
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4: 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Why does that do it? Hold on. What's the question, wise man? We Americans drink more of this than any other place in the world. 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What is it? 631-676-4200. Tell the wise man, these are these freestyle feast tickets for Saturday, July 25th. Starring Shannon, Judy Torres, TKA, Betty D, a Sweet Sensation, and hosted by our sister station, My Country. Party 105. We got to go on here this morning. And let's see. Four Long Island Ducks tickets as well. So the question is, one more time, a wise man. Let's do it. Question is, we Americans drink more of this than anyone else in the world. What is it? 631-676-4200. Tell the wise man.

0: best songs play right here. 7:49 with the wise man. I'm running late. Sunny, gorgeous, 84. You running late too this morning? Low tonight down around 70. Tomorrow, downpours, thunderstorms in the afternoon. High 80. Sunday, sun 82. Perfect for the World Cup. Madonna, Shakira, halftime of the World of the World Cup. 71 right now at Baiting Hollow. 70 at Ridge. 71 in Mastic Beach.
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0: You're welcome. The wise man in the morning. Montessori School, they're listening, yes. So the impossible, we Americans drink more of this than any other place in the world. What is it?
3: Water.
0: Water's an excellent, incorrect answer. Thanks for trying. 631-676.

0: Little Springsteen this morning. That Alex Shallow band's going to play at the Maggio Concert Series tomorrow night. Bolton Center and Bayshore gets tickets. Bolton Center. Yeah, I'll post it up on social this morning.
1: Good morning, everyone. My name is Lauren Pashkin. I'm the director of rehab at Quantum Rehab and Nursing in Middle Island, and I'm waking up with the wise men.
2: What'd you think of those donuts we brought you, huh?
1: Ooh, can't wait to dig in.
3: The wise man in the morning.
0: Impossible trivia. We Americans drink more of this than any other country in the world. What is it?
4: Is it coffee?
0: No, excellent, incorrect answer. Thanks for trying. But it is a morning drink. What do you think?

0: Hello, this is Suffolk County Legislator Nick Caracap, and you are waking up with the wise man.
1: The wise man in the morning.
2: Everybody is, huh? Sing along this morning. Yanks, Dodgers at the stadium tonight. Ducks won, Mets won last night. World Cup this weekend. Madonna, Shakira doing a halftime show. Jennifer Hudson doing the national anthem. Let's see. Impossible. We Americans drink more of this drink than any other place in the world. Yes, it is a morning drink.
3: Good morning, wise man. Would it be orange juice?
2: You got it. Who's that?
3: My name is Frank. I'm from Centreach.
2: Frank, he got himself a pair of tickets to go see Freestyle Feast, starring Shannon Betty D, a sweet sensation, TKA, hosted by our buddy DJ Impact from Sister Station Party 105, Saturday, July 25th, out of the air. You love Freestyle, right? Part of the Maggio Environmental Concert Series. Shannon, by the way, will be our special guest next week with the Wise Man in the Morning. And we're giving away the tickets all next week, too. It's a Brian Rosenberg production. And, Frank, you also got four tickets to the Long Island Ducks game Tuesday, July 28th. Enjoy. Did you see where this woman in Florida randomly received a new license plate in the mail the other day? Squeeze. I can't say what the rest of it said. SQZ A55, but it looked like something else. She says she went ballistic, but her friends in her retirement community encouraged her to keep it so she can at least enjoy a few honks along the way.
4: It's impossible, or is it? The Wise Man's Impossible Trivia. Here's the answer.
2: Oh, we got the answer. Sorry about that. All right, no, let's see. Smoke's not here this morning. It may come back this afternoon, so enjoy this breather. Okay, sunny, high 80 today, 84. Low tonight, down around 70 tomorrow. Sunshine, 82 right now. It is 71 in the Eastport.
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11: I'm Jessica.
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14: News. I'm Gianna Gelosi. President Trump addressed the nation last night.
15: President Trump said in his White House remarks, as the midterms approach, he claimed the security of America's elections have been under attack.
16: January 2020 to June 2026. This is a cyber threat aimed at the very heart of our democracy.
15: Documents now on the White House website or what he says proves this. But Senate Minority Leader Chuck Schumer said Trump's plan was to cast doubt in voters' minds before November.
14: Fox's Grinnell Scott, wildfire smoke from Canada spreading across the U.S.
17: All the way from the Great Lakes, even out as far as New England, and in a number of major cities today, air quality readings surged to levels so dangerous that one public health expert said nobody should be outside.
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4: It's time for the Wise Man. Originally from Dumpwater, Florida, with wife Buffy as healthcare proxy and spiritual advisor, all nine grandkids. Hang on, I can do this. Louie, Little Lulu, Madeline, Molly, Kay, Mikey, the Tomato Kid, Matthew, the Wiffle Ball Kid, Dr. Johnny, girlfriend Liz, and granddaughter Emma, plus new baby grandson Cooper. So far, it's time for Mornings with the Wise Man, Buffy, nine grandkids, and the best songs on your radio here on the island. 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
2: Journey, Michael Jackson, George Michael, and lots more this hour. The four best songs we can find to kick off the weekend. It's the Wise Man's weekend kickoff. Starting Monday, write this down. Your chance to win Shakira tickets when you hear a Christmas song. Monday morning with the Wise Man. Oh, yeah, it's Christmas in July next week. Can't wait.

0: what a weekend. Let's see, Yanks Dodgers at the stadium tonight. Alex Shallow in Badlands tomorrow night at the Bolton Center in Big Sur. Part of the big 98 Maggio Environmental Concert Series. Doing a bunch of great Springsteen songs. And then Sunday, World Cup. Who you got? Argentina or Spain? Sunny 84. Could see some of that smoke roll back in this afternoon. Let's hope not. Low tonight 70. Tomorrow afternoon thunderstorms 80. Could be downpours. Sunday sunny 82 for the World Cup.
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0: He's doing a charity benefit over at 89 North on Saturday night. Details up on social this morning. 71 going to 84 in Lake Grove.

0: Hello, this is Patricia Patterson. I work at the Catholic Health Services of Long Island in Hopog, New York. And you're waking up with the wise man.
1: Hi, I'm Stephanie Walmart. And where did you get that beanie from, wise man?
2: The wise man in the morning.
3: Fun office of the week last week, defending champs. So where are we taking the donuts this week? Yada Foods over in Center Reach. Edwin Gutierrez's daughter Isabella may be there working today. 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They love all the big hits we play on Big 98. Now, did you hear? I'll have Shakira tickets to give away next week on Big 98. How? All you got to do is listen for the designated wise man. Christmas classic. That's right. Next week's Christmas in July. Can't wait. Securing tickets around this time, Monday morning, for your chance to win. Just listen to the Christmas classic. Did you get the impossible this morning? We Americans drink more of this.

0: 19% said American, 17% said Alaska Airlines, and only 11% said JetBlue. By the way, they have Dunkin', okay? They also asked for the worst things people could eat on a flight. Tuna fish was number one. Okay, I agree. 824.
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2: 98.1 weather.
0: All right, sunny 84. We'll take it. None of that smoke from the Canadian fires yet. They say it may come back this afternoon. Please, no. Low tonight, 70. That was Matthew, the Wiffle Ball Kids request. He's hitting the pool again today. Saturday afternoon, thunderstorms, downpours, high 80. Sunday, nice for the World Cup, high 82. Bating Hollows at 72, 73. East Marich is 73. Stony Brook.
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1: The wise man in the morning. Take
2: his 8:35, running late. Couple things we forgot to tell you this morning. The Alex Shiloh and the Badlands are playing tomorrow night. Bolton Center and Bayshore, part of the Maggio Environmental Summer Concert Series. 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
2: All right, the smoke's out of here for now. Doesn't mean it's not coming back later this afternoon. Sunny 84, I know. Low tonight, dinner at 70. Man, was that bad yesterday. Saturday, down 4. Afternoon, thunderstorms, 80. Sunday, sun perfect for the World Cup, high 82. You a soccer fan? Me neither. 74, Matterville. What do I know? 75 and over. 74 in Smithtown. Time for you to name that tune and get qualified for Rod Stewart tickets. July 31st, Northwell Hill, Jones Beach. Courtesy of our buddy Tommy at Ticket Time. Now you got a friend in the ticket biz, 516-588-TIXX. You want to shout out those Rod Stewart tickets? Just simply name this tune. Call the Wise Man, 631-676-4200. 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Right there, beautiful Centerport, and you're now qualified for Rod Stewart tickets. The last person to qualify for Rod Stewart Jones Beach tickets, if you can name this Billy Joel classic. 631-676-4200. 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

0: Sunshine 84. There's a chance of that haze coming back out of that smoke from the Canadian wildland. Why does this keep happening in Canada? Like, I'll just ask him for a friend. Poppy wanted to know. Loaded night 70. Tomorrow, downpour, thunderstorms 80. Sunday, sun 82 right now. Islandia is at 75.
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0: Yes, my name is Adrian Powell from Atlantic Hyundai, and I'm waking up with the wise man.
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2: 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They are all Billy Joel classics this week. 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
2: 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And last person to qualify for Rod Stewart tickets. We'll announce the grand prize winner Monday morning at 8. What's the next big contest? Guns N' Roses tickets starting Monday morning, 8:30. If you can name that tune with the wise man.
4: It's time for the wise man's showbiz buzz.
2: Where do we get these tickets? Tommy, a ticket time. Now you've got a friend in the ticket biz. Tom Cruise joining Madonna and Shakira at the halftime show. And who's singing the at the World Cup Sunday? Jennifer Hudson's doing the national anthem before it all begins. Spain, Argentina, who you got? Elton John's curating an exclusive new set list for Mexico concerts. Those are the ones he announced a couple of years ago. He's going to play those finally in Mexico in October. And Disney Plus is rebooting the Mickey Mouse Club, the show that gave us Britney Spears, Justin Timberlake, and more. Info's up on social this morning. And Alex Shiloh and the band this Saturday night out at Bolton Center in Bayshore. It's part of the Maggio Environmental Concert Series. 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All the info's up on social media. You Springsteen fan, go check it out right now, okay? Bolton Center, the best and most intimate place to see a concert on Long Island.
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2: Sunny, 84 low tonight, down around 70 tomorrow. Downpour, afternoon storms, 80. Sunday, sunny, 82. Middle Islands at 75, 74 in Holtsville, 75. Northport, you singing along?
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Hi, this is Fred Skanga from the Long Island State Veterans Home. Want to give a shout-out to all our veterans out there, Army, Navy, Marine Corps, Air Force, Coast Guard, and, yes, the Space Force. And you're waking up with the Wise Man. The Wise Man.

0: Mendoza, CHS Regional Laboratory, Hophog, New York, and I'm waking up with the wise men.
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2: 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That's right, next week's Christmas in July on Big 98. And every morning I'm giving away a pair of tickets to go see Shakira at a UBS Arena. Yeah. Listen for the Christmas classics next week. It's back, Christmas in July, and only one station big enough to pull it off. 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The Big 98 tomorrow night. Buddy Randy Jackson is Zebras over at 89 North.
3: Tell us about the venue and where
4: yeah,
3: we're going.
4: I'm
3: going
4: to just read what I've got here because I got a lot of notes. Yeah. So it's on Saturday, July 18th at 89 North in Patchogue. The doors open at 4 p.m., so it's going to start kind of early. The proceeds benefit Stony Brook Cancer Center and the American Cancer Society. It's the third time performing at Concerts for a Cure for me. The event features a laser light show. Comedian Brian Paul will be the MC. Also, we're going to have Chinese auctions, raffles, and a cash bar.
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7: David Hasselhoff, 74 today from Baywatch. Luke Bryan, country singer, American Idol judge, turns 50 today. Sun, 84. There could be some of that Canadian wildfire stuff come back for smoke later this afternoon. Let's hope not. Low tonight, 70. Matthew, the Wiffleball kid, says no, he's going in the pool. Saturday, p.m. storms. Could be some heavy downpours. High 80. Sunday, sun, nice, 82. 77, Stony Brook, 76, Matterville, 77 over at the fun office of the Gala Foods of Center Ridge. Edward Gutierrez, boss, daughter Isabella, and the rest of the crew over there at Gala Foods.
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0: Hi, this is Sarah Battaglia. I work in the occupational therapy department at Stony Brook University, and I'm waking up with the wise man.
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2: Everybody is singing along with us and getting ready to get the donuts. 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Can't wait. 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And you love donuts, right? 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You get the name of that tune this morning?
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4: Sunny 84, low tonight, down around 70. Tomorrow afternoon, thunderstorms. Could be a deluge in the afternoon. Just like, a lot of rain. Okay, high 80. That's what they call it. Boy, that's Sunday sun for the World Cup Final 82. Who you got, Spain or Argentina? Messi's on Argentina. I got Argentina. Madonna and Shakira at the halftime show. 78 Kovac, 77 Quag, 78 Miller plays.
2: Well, that's it for the Wise Man, originally from Dumpwater, Florida. Thanks for the fun. Two questions before you go. Can you name all nine of your grandkids? And what did we learn today?
4: I think so. Louie, Little Lulu, Mikey, Molly, Maddie, Matthew, the wiffle ball kid. He came over in the pool again yesterday. It's like 3 days in a row now. And we got this new thing where it's an inflatable football deal, and he's throwing the football. Anyway, Matthew, the wiffle ball kid. He'll be back again today. Let's see. Who did I forget? Mikey, the tomato kid. Matthew, the wiffle ball kid. Madeline, the fashionista. Bobby Kate, the pledge girl. And, of course, new baby grandson, Cooper. Hugs, Emma. Great grandchild, that's Celia. That makes Buffy GGP1 and me GGP2. We Americans drink more of this than anyone else in the world. What is it? Orange juice was the right answer in the impossible. Frank from Center Ridge knew it. And Name That Tune, Move It Out by Billy Joel. Julie Doherty working over at Allegra and Rehab in Fort Jeff knew it. Your chance to get qualified for those rods. That's her last chance. Okay, we'll announce the grand prize winner Monday morning at 8. I'm going to do it for the wise man. I leave you in the good hands of 11-year-old granddaughter. Or is she 12 now? Yeah, Molly Keith. We call her the pledge girl around here. Yes, we're taking the donuts to Gala Foods in Center Ridge. Edwin Gutierrez and the whole crew. By the way, we just played that Springsteen song, so you'll see Alex Shiloh band tomorrow night out at the Bolton Center. Get your tickets, boltoncenter.org. It's part of the Big Nottingham Maggio Environmental Concert Series. Have a great weekend. See you Monday morning. Oh, Monday starts Christmas in July, and I got Shakira tickets to give away for the Christmas song. Starts Monday. 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

0: Guns N' Roses, Big 98.1, and all these years you've probably been singing the wrong lyrics. Like in the middle of a song where it starts breaking down, and it sounds like Axl is saying, so down, so down, so down. He's actually saying, suck down, suck down, suck down, which technically is a reference to you getting sucked down into the lifestyle of the jungle. How do I know that? His girlfriend posted a picture on IG of the teleprompter. Yeah, they use a teleprompter, even after all these years. It's Big 98.1, Steve Harper hanging with you. Oh, we got so many great songs coming up for you. Toto's on the way. Got one from Queen and R.E.M. Hang on.
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7: Got a mix of sun and clouds, also smoke and haze. About 84 for your high today. Partly cloudy tonight, 70 for tomorrow. Looks like thunder showers, at least later in the day. Partly cloudy in the morning. I'm talking like a 70% chance of rain, high of 80. Sunday looks good, partly cloudy, 82. It is 81 degrees right now.

0: I got a feeling you got some major presents coming your way. Big 98.1, Black Eyed Peas and Steve Harper. And next week on Big 98.1, Wise Man in the Morning is doing Christmas in July. And he's going to be kicking off tomorrow at Nissan 112 from noon to 2. He's got a lot of free stuff. 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

Well, we're going to make this one today's forgotten hit. R.E.M. back in the late 80s had lots of memorable songs, including Losing My Religion. Where did this one ever go? The one I love. We found it. We're playing it. 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
1: TGIF. We've made it to the weekend. It's Steve Harper. 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You got us on 104.9. 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

After the weekend, check us out. We've got tickets for Rod Stewart. Your final chances to see him at Jones Beach. Like, seriously, how many more concert tours is he going to be doing? Qualify for those tickets when you play Name That Tune. And in the process, you'll score a 4-pack of tickets to see the Laser Light Show featuring the music of the Grateful Dead at the Vanderbilt Museum and Planetarium. 8:30 Monday morning, it's Name That Tune, Big 98.1.

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Ed went over there, signed him up, and got that delivery of the donuts from the wise man this morning. That's what we do. 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
6: Got a mix of sun and clouds, areas of smoke and haze, about 84, partly cloudy tonight, 70. We'll start Saturday with some clouds and sun in the morning, thunder showers possible later in the day, high of 80. And then for Sunday, looking pretty good, mix of sun and clouds, 82 for your high. It's 84 degrees right now. What can I play for you? Oh, remember this one from OMD?

0: When that song came out in the 90s, I thought it was cool, but I never really read into the lyrics until recently. A lot of deep meaning there. How we do our day the same way all the time, and maybe we're missing the opportunities in life. Take these chances. Place them in a box until a quieter time. Lights down, you up and die. You never know what's going to happen tomorrow. Great song. Dave Matthews Band, all part of Long Island's classic hits on Big 98.1. Coming up, we're going to find out what song was number one on this day. Hang on.
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0: 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I am talking about Survivor, Eye of the Tiger. It was number one on this day, 1982.

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All those songs you haven't heard in so long, maybe they're new to you. Cyndi Lauper gets us into Alicia Bridges from the late 70s. I Love the Nightlife, Big 98.1.

We are looking to give away Rod Stewart tickets. Monday morning, qualify for them to see him at Jones Beach when you play Name That Tune. You'll also score tickets to see the Laser Light Show at the Vanderbilt Museum and Planetarium featuring the Grateful Dead. Name That Tune, Monday morning, Big 98.1.

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8: weather. Yeah, smoking. Partly cloudy today. Smoke and haze, a possibility, 84 for your high. Partly cloudy tonight, 70. Going to start tomorrow with some sunshine, but clouds coming in. Thunderstorms possible in the afternoon. Chance of rain like 80%. Your high will be 80. Sunday, mix of sun and clouds and in the

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0: All right, this part of the day we test your musical knowledge. I'll give you clues, I'll give you lyrics. Can you give us the title of this song, which is from the early 2000s, female singer? That's it. Not giving you any more except these lyrics. Chill out. What are you yelling for? Lay back. It's all been done before. Chill out. What are you yelling for? Lay back. It's all been done before. Early 2000s female singer, which one is that? Answer coming up.
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1: I am really wondering if you can tell us what song this is from the early 2000s. Female singer? Lyrics go like this. Chill out. What are you yelling for? Play back. It's all been done before. That has to be Complicated by Avril Lavigne. Hope you got it right. Scotty's up next, kicking off your weekend. Have a great one. I will catch you back here Monday at noon. Thank you for listening. Be kind to yourself and others. Big 98.1.

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A lot of soulful goodness there from 1978. It was great. The OJs used to be my girl on Long Island's only classic hit station, Big 98.1 at 104.9. By the way, excuse me, sir. Excuse me. You've got to zip it back up. You don't need to show the world.

0: Big 98.1, 104.9, Long Island's only classic hit station, all wound up for the weekend. You betcha. Actually, some air we can breathe today. That's nice. Nice blue, sunny skies. The smoke returns tonight into tomorrow. Maybe some showers, too. Not this weekend, but next weekend, this is going to be a blast.
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0: Holly Hole number ones, I'm assuming. Mariah Carey's Daydream 30th Anniversary Edition is out now. An era of firsts for me. So she says, well, whatever, Mariah. This Saturday. 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
0: 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They met the wise man this morning, got those Glen Wayne Bakery donuts. 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

album was Foreign Rapport, and the song is Urgent. On Long Island's only classic station, Big Daddy 8.1. 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

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Well, funeral arrangements have been announced for singer Bonnie Tyler, born Gaynor Sullivan. It's happening in Wales. 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

0: 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Yeah, the commercial-free weekend whistle brought to you by the Jewelry Clinic. 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
0: Everybody's talking about that big soccer game. Yeah, it is Sunday. Weather's going to clear out after showers and storms tomorrow, and the smoke finally gets out of here, too. Looking pretty good then. Bengals, then, babe.

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0: 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My Left Foot, get it? 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

0: And why? Why? Because it's a Friday. And if you got no plans this Friday, we're going to make them for you. And there's a lot to do.
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Looking forward to this Fulton Center tomorrow night tonight. Alex and the gang, Badlands, doing Bruce Springsteen. My gosh, going to be an amazing show down there tomorrow night. Don't miss it. It's all part of our Maggio Environmental Summer Concert Series. And by the way, we'll leave the light on for you. Get it? Because the motel's only the lonely. 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

98.1, 104.9, Long Island's only classic station. Well, I'll tell you what, on this happy Friday, we got plans for you this weekend as advertised. As far as concerts this weekend, some good ones coming up. Alex and the gang, Badlands, doing the Bruce Springsteen stuff. Bolton Center, part of our Maggio Environmental Summer Concert Series. We talked about that. Well, how about Saturday, Train and Bare Naked Ladies at the Beach 2, and Sunday, my gosh, it's an 80s overload with Toto, Crisscross, and Romantic. 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

0: Yeah, you ready? Excuse me. Are you ready? The commercial free weekend whistle blowing in just minutes here. Hang on.
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0: Big 98.1, 104.9, Long Island's only classic hit station. Well, welcome. It's the commercial free weekend whistle on the air everywhere, being brought to you by the Druid Clinic in Riverhead. And guess who's in the studio with me, all prepping for his big Super Saturday Night debut again this Saturday evening? It's Austin.
1: Who's that?
0: That would be you.
1: Oh, hi.

0: 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So, Austin in the studio with us for a commercial-free weekend whistle. I can't believe it.
1: Oh, my God.
0: It's amazing having you here. Now, join us tomorrow night for your Super Saturday night party. We'll be doing our thing together, as always. But it's nice having you drop by on this Friday afternoon.
1: I got my Diet Coke ready.
0: You all wound up ready to go for the weekend?
1: I'll get there.
0: It's amazing, right?
1: There's no other way to get there other than by getting there.
0: That's what I'm thinking. So, as far as Party 105, what are you guys doing like this weekend? You got big things going on in our sister station?
1: Well, of course, we have our FIFA World Cup watch party happening at Stereo Garden.
0: That's going to be cool. Yes, Sunday's the big game with Argentina and Spain, right?
1: Yes, sir.
0: So Argentina's going to take this, right?
1: I don't know. Isn't that the point of sports? You don't know?
0: I think Argentina's got this. They're amazing. Everybody's kind of banking on it.
1: I have no idea. I don't sport.
0: Well, either way, I'm thinking Argentina. So for those of you getting ready for the big game on Sunday, enjoy. And the weather cooperating, we're going to clear out, get the smoke out of here by Saturday night into Sunday. And by the time we get to the game time in the afternoon, we should be cleared out. Sun will be out. It should be beautiful weather. So looking forward to that. And, of course, looking forward to hanging out with you for our Super Saturday night party tomorrow
1: night. It'll
0: be fun. It's going to be a lot of fun. 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Remember the movie Flashdance, Austin?
1: It
0: was
1: no.
0: A little before your time.
1: What was that like?
0: Oh, my gosh. Big 98.

0: 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It's the weekend.
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1: Hi.
0: All wound up for the weekend and Saturday, as always. We got Wise Man doing his morning show. Of course, my good buddy and friend, he does a great job, Frankie C, from 12 noon till 6. And we get on the air and screw everything up tomorrow night from 6 to midnight.
2: Yeah, it's what we do.
0: It's what we do.
2: Isn't that what I'm supposed to do?
0: That's exactly what you're doing.
2: I'm pretty sure that's what I'm paid
0: for. Right on target. We'll see you this weekend.

0: 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Scotty R. Drew and I be commercial free week at Whistle. And I'll tell you what, Austin in the house here. Hi, Austin.
1: Hi.
0: So I'm loving it. Great sounds, Uptown Funk. Mark Ronson along with Bruno Mars, 2014. Who could imagine that that could actually be a classic hit?
1: It is. That's from way back in the day.
0: In your day, it would be a way
1: back. Well, yeah, that's a way back in the day.
0: Oh, my gosh. Way back in the day for me is like 1976.
1: I hate to tell you, that was like 12 years ago.
0: 12 years is like yesterday for me.
1: No.
0: So, listen to me. Speaking about yesterday, Guns N' Roses, MetLife Stadium, going to be a great show. Starting on Monday, you can qualify to see them in concert. Can you imagine? Excuse me. Yes, on this radio station, Wise Man Morning Show, name that tune, 8:30. You get it right. You qualify to see Guns N' Roses at MetLife. That's pretty cool news.
1: Yeah, it'd probably be a good show to see.
0: I think it's going to be a hot show to see. So as far as this weekend's concerned and stuff going on, what's happening, Austin?
1: Well, of course, we have our FIFA World Cup Final Watch Party happening at Stereo Garden. If you want to get that one all checked out, see what's going on there.
0: Cool.
1: Might be able to squeeze you in there, see the epic game action happening. It only happens once every 4 years.
0: Yeah. Amazing. I'm looking forward to the game on Sunday. Now, I'm not a big soccer guy, but I think it's going to be really cool.
1: Yeah, I'm going to be busy watching Formula One that day.
0: Are you?
1: Yeah, I like my racing too much.
0: I got caught up in the soccer thing, so we'll see what happens. I think Argentina is going to take this. Anyway, here's one more for you. Erasure on Big.

0: 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My gosh, I was cranking. I was like 16 and loving this.
1: You want to talk about back in the day? How about 1964?
0: What's that?
1: A Chevy Impala boat exists.
0: Really?
1: Yeah, a 1964 Chevy Impala boat. And Shaq, Shaquille O'Neal,
0: yeah,
1: is the proud owner of it.
0: Oh, my God.
1: He was seen cruising in Texas, and it's amazing.
0: Oh, my gosh, that had to be quite the boat. It's the Tramps, Disco Inferno. I'm Big 98.1 and 104.9.

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0: 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And from The Karate Kid Part 2, being a black belt, I get it. 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
1: Is that Al Bianco?
0: That's Al Bianco. That's my buddy Al. He's amazing. Don't say anything bad about him. I love him.
1: Shout out to you, Al.
0: He's a wonderful man. Always hanging out. And he listens to our Super Saturday Night Party every Saturday night.
1: Shout out to Al.
0: He loves you being a big part of the addition to the show, too. 631-727-1200 is phone number. 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

0: Big 98.1, 104.9, Long Island's only classic hit station. Wrapping up that trifecta with Paul and Cole. You know what? Austin from Party 105 is still in our studio.
1: Oh, that's me. Hi.
0: Austin, that's you. So this weekend, there is so much going on, and we'll talk about that momentarily on the air to you as we talk personally one-on-one here. But you got something else, too.
1: It's going to be National Ice Cream Day this Sunday.
0: Oh, my gosh. We're back to food. I can't
1: ignore that. It's the best holiday. We all need to celebrate.
0: I get it. So National Ice Cream Day on Sunday.
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0: A lot of them are probably going to be doing that because every time these kind of big...
1: There's a bunch of deals all across the island. Look for them.
0: That's cool. So Ice Cream Day on Sunday. Have a little ice cream. Put a little smile on your face and get ready for another weekend. And a few more songs to wrap up my Friday show, along with Austin, on Long Island's only classic station, Big 98.
1: You deserve a sweet treat.
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0: Wrapping up my show on this happy Friday, getting ready to light my grill. But four more to do before I get out of here. We got Belinda doing Mad About You, then Ricky Martin doing Live La Vida
1: Loca.
0: Loca. I say loca because I'm kind of loca.
1: Well, that would be incorrect.
0: Well, thank you. It's Country Club also. Do You Really Want to Hurt Me? Do you?
1: You're really wanting to hurt me with all this grammatical errors.
0: Wilson Phillips, too.

0: Well, Austin, I've got to say my goodbyes, but you know what? We're getting together tomorrow for your Super Saturday Night Party at 6. That'll be fun.
1: Yeah, that's when that starts.
0: Be terrific. Scotty Hart's been a blast in the past. Take a fork of me. I'm done. Remember, wherever you go, there you are. Don't follow. Lead with your heart. It takes one person to make a difference. Live, love, not war. See you tomorrow night. Good night.

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1: Oh.

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Uh-huh. And have we got news?

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4: 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Write this number down, 631-909-4774. Let me say that again. Write this number down before you need it. 631-909-4774. Whether it's an accident or you want some custom work done on your prized vehicle, Jay at Perfect 10 in East Mauritius is the guy. 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

0: This is Big Hits 98.1 with more of Long Island's greatest hits next. And we're having a party. 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